103.1 Love and Life. It's better music, more of it. Hi, my name's Andrew. Nice to be on your radio. Did you see the Australian story on the ABC on Monday night? Two-parter about Chrissy Amphlett and the Divinyls. Absolutely fantastic. Hanging out for part two on Monday because there is some new music coming out with Tim Finn produced it. And Chrissy Amphlett, I'm going to so enjoy watching how that happened. Let's go back. We'll play Science Fiction right after this from The Weeknd at 103.1 Love and Life.

0: Yeah, it's a local station that supports local musos, 103.1 Love and Life with Ellie Metcalf. That's the Joker, Empire of the Sun coming up. We'll go back in the 90s, dig deep for Eternal. I want to be the only one here at 103.1 Love and Life.
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0: 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With Carly coming up, we'll also play one from the 80s, Bruce Hornsby and the Range. Remember those guys? Had a whole bunch of hits. 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
1: Police have charged a 32-year-old man over the deaths of two men at Garanang. A 79-year-old man was found inside a home on September 13. Officers found a second man's body in a shed at the property on Monday. Detectives have established a strike force for Neil, and their inquiries are continuing. Motorists using Waterfall Way are being warned that work at several sites could add to travel times. Transport for New South Wales advises delays of up to 10 minutes at Myers Bluff, where traffic is alternating through one lane. Drivers should check Live Traffic New South Wales before travelling. And Grafton BMX World Champion Talia Marsh has been named Guest of Honour for the Jacaranda Royal Party crowning on the 31st of October. That's some of what's making local news and sport today for Wednesday, the 30th of September.
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0: 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For all the details, head to the Grafton SOS Facebook page. 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
8: Partly cloudy conditions forecast for today. Going to be sunny tomorrow. Staying sunny on Friday with mostly sunny conditions forecast for Saturday.
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It's 103.1 Love and Life, better music, more of it. Shania, you're still the one. And that song has been given the 2026 remix treatment.

bubblegum pink and Western inspired Candy Country coming out very soon. But it's a very cool remix of the song. It's 103.1 Love and Life.

0: 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It's better music, moreover, with local muso, Campbell James. That's It's My Country. Speaking of country, got country coming up for you after 12 with the country lunch pack here. Whole hour of country music for you coming up at Love and Life. Janet Jackson, Kelly Clarkson are still the...
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0: 103.1 Love and Life, Better Music, More All with Len, and Still My Sunshine. You'll need a sing-along, one that always gets the party started. 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

Yeah, I know it's only Wednesday, but I'm already thinking of Friday. A lot of people already thinking about the long weekend coming up. But look, if you are going away on the long weekend, Double the Merit's going to be in force. Take it easy wherever you go. There's going to be loads of people up and down the highway, especially over the long weekend period. So take it easy. Get wherever you need to go safely. Midday news on the way, then a whole hour of country music here at Love and Life.

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1: A 32-year-old man has been charged with two counts of murder after two men were found dead at a property at Garanang, north of Grafton. Police found a 79-year-old man inside a Samerland Way home on Sunday, September 13. When officers returned to the property on Monday to make further inquiries, they found a second man's body in a shed. He's believed to be 59, but has yet to be formally identified. Detectives established strike force for Neil to investigate the deaths. They arrested a 32-year-old man at the Grafton Bays Hospital on Tuesday and also charged him with stealing a motor vehicle. He was refused bail and police say their inquiries are continuing. A new $2.3 million program aims to make it easier for Clarence Valley residents to access primary health care. Clarence Health Access, led by Healthy North Coast, will support local general practices, strengthen the health workforce, and help patients find services they need. Healthy North Coast CEO Monica Wheeler says the program addresses long-standing difficulties accessing care in the valley.
2: It doesn't take long when you're talking to anybody from the Clarence Valley to hear, oh, it takes so long to get access to, you know, getting a GP appointment, and when I do need it urgently, it's really hard to get then. So that's just one indicator, I guess, of some of the issues that we're trying to address.
1: The Australian government funding runs for 1 year. Early work includes support to attract and retain local health workers, along with new roles to help patients and practices connect with existing services. Grafton BMX World Champion Talia Marsh has been named guest of honour for this year's Jacaranda Royal Party crowning. Festival President Jeff Smith revealed the choice during an interview with Loving Life 103.1, saying Marsh will be the youngest guest of honour in the festival's history, reflecting this year's Shining Bright theme and its focus on young people.
3: We've got Talia Marsh, the BMX World Champion. She is our youngest ever guest of honour. We've been doing guests of honour since 1938, and they've all been more mature people. We go with our youth program and our youth focus this year, Shining Bright. Here's a person that shines bright, Talia Marsh.
1: Marsh, who rides with the Clarence Valley BMX Club, won the women's 17 to 24 Cruiser World title in Brisbane earlier this year. The Royal Party crowning will be held at Grafton's Market Square on Saturday, October 31st at 7 p.m. Motorists travelling between the coast and Armidale are being urged to allow extra time as several projects continue along Waterfall Way throughout October. Work includes the flood resilience upgrade at Fernmount and slope repairs at Gordonville Cutting and Myers Bluff near Thora. Transport for New South Wales advises delays of up to 10 minutes at Myers Bluff, where traffic is alternating through one lane. Delays at multiple work sites could add to the journey time. Some sites have restrictions for vehicles wider than 2.5 metres. Drivers should follow traffic controllers and check Live Traffic New South Wales for current conditions before setting off.
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1: Entries are open for Grafton Sporting Car Club's Track Attack Hill Climb at the Mountain View Motorsport Complex. The two-day event will be held on Saturday the 17th and Sunday the 18th of October, with proceeds supporting the club's proposed track extension. The club says the weekend will also feature passenger rides and novelty runs. Meanwhile, the Grafton Super Oldies Soccer is taking registrations for its summer competition, which kicks off on Thursday, October 15, at Rushforth Park in South Grafton. The mixed team games are played 9-a-side with 2 25-minute halves. Players can register at Rushforth Park Canteen on Thursday evenings. The association says its emphasis is on fun, fitness and friendship. And that's the latest in Loving Life local news and sport. The weather details are next.
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4: Partly cloudy conditions forecast for today, going to be sunny tomorrow, staying sunny on Friday with mostly sunny conditions forecast for Saturday.
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Got the country lunch back on the radio. Luke Combs, beautiful crazy afternoon. Andrew on the radio. Let's play a song. Atop the country charts on this day in 1978. The great Dolly Parton right now. Here's Heartbreaker at 103.1 Love and Life.

0: Yeah, there's your troubles. It's the Dixie Chicks, the 103.1 Love and Life. It's Country Lunch back on the radio. And it was trouble when I walked in here. That's why we're going to ease the situation. Play the great Anne Murray. Love her, and also Brad Paisley, all part of the country variety here at Love and Life.
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0: Yeah, it's some rock and country right there. John Morgan, Jason Aldean, Friends Like That, 103.1, Loving Life. Still got a whole bunch of country music to play before we get to the news at 1 o'clock here at Loving Life.
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6: 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Go!

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1: A 32-year-old man has been charged with two counts of murder after two men were found dead at a Garanang property north of Grafton. Police found a 79-year-old man inside the Summerland Way home on September 13. A second man, believed to be 59, was found in a shed when officers returned on Monday. The accused has been refused bail and investigations are continuing. A new $2.3 million program aims to improve access to primary health care across the Clarence Valley. Healthy North Coast says the one-year program will support general practices and help patients connect with existing services. And in sport, entries are open for the Grafton Sporting Car Club's Track Attack Hill Climb on the 17th and 18th of October. That's some of what's making local news and sport today for Wednesday, September 30.
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6: Partly cloudy conditions forecast for today. Going to be sunny tomorrow. Staying sunny on Friday with mostly sunny conditions forecast for Saturday.
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one of those cool songs that sounded different on the radio when it came out in the 90s. Sugar Ray, every morning here at 103.1 Love and Life. Every morning you get Damo. First at 5, he's up early. I don't think the man sleeps. But he does the hard yards, gets the breakfast show on the radio for you every weekday morning from 5 here at Love and Life. Got to play some Australian stuff. Renee Gaia, very groovy song from 1983 coming up. Right now, Harry Styles, here's the Watermelon Sugar at Love and Life. Tastes like

0: 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You got the homegrown music on the radio with Hats Off, Perfect World. Don't forget the homegrown show back Sunday afternoons from 4. And if you're a muso who'd love to get some airplay, send your music into us. 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

0: Oh man, when he wrote some disco songs, they were bangers like that from Paul McCartney. Coming up at 103.1 Love and Life, news at 2, and then Ryan throughout your afternoon here at Love and Life.
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1: Detectives investigating two deaths at Garanang have charged a 32-year-old man with two counts of murder and stealing a motor vehicle. The bodies were found at the same Summerland Way property more than 2 weeks apart. Police say the second man is believed to be 59, but has yet to be formally identified. The accused has been refused bail. Grafton BMX World Champion Talia Marsh will be the guest of honour at this year's Jacaranda Royal Party crowning. Festival President Jeff Smith says she'll be the youngest guest of honour in the event's history. The crowning is at Market Square on Saturday, October 31. And drivers on Waterfall Way are being urged to allow extra time with roadworks continuing at several locations throughout October. That's some of what's making local news and sport today for Wednesday, September 30th.
2: 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V8 Dirt Modified.

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6: Fog and sunny tomorrow. Tops are 28 degrees. Fog and sunny for your Friday as well. Slightly warmer and 30 degrees. 27 with fog and sunny Saturday and fog and sunny across your Sunday as well. And tops are 29 degrees.
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Better music and more of it right across your workday. This is Loving Life 103.1. Hello, my name is Ryan. Thank you for joining me this afternoon. I'm going to play some Aretha Franklin. The Pointer Sisters, we got some Oasis on the way as well as we continue right now. Lucas Graham and Love Someone.

0: 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We got some Aretha Franklin on the way, Electric Light Orchestra as well. We'll continue right after this.
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0: It is the Better Music Guarantee right across the Clarence Valley. 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
1: A 32-year-old man has been charged with two counts of murder after two men were found dead at a property at Garanang, north of Grafton. Police found a 79-year-old man inside a Summerland Way home on Sunday, September 13. When officers returned to the property on Monday to make further inquiries, they found a second man's body in a shed. He's believed to be 59, but has yet to be formally identified. Detectives established strike force for Neil to investigate the deaths. They arrested a 32-year-old man at the Grafton Bay's hospital on Tuesday and also charged him with stealing a motor vehicle. He was refused bail and police say their inquiries are continuing. A new $2.3 million program aims to make it easier for Clarence Valley residents to access primary health care. Clarence Health Access, led by Healthy North Coast, will support local general practices, strengthen the health workforce, and help patients find services they need. Healthy North Coast CEO Monica Wheeler says the program addresses long-standing difficulties accessing care in the valley.
2: It doesn't take long when you're talking to anybody from the Clarence Valley to hear, oh, it takes so long to get access to, you know, getting a GP appointment, and when I do need it urgently, it's really hard to get then. So that's just one indicator, I guess, of some of the issues that we're trying to address.
1: The Australian government funding runs for 1 year. Early work includes support to attract and retain local health workers, along with new roles to help patients and practices connect with existing services. Grafton BMX World Champion Talia Marsh has been named guest of honour for this year's Jacaranda Royal Party Crowning. Festival President Jeff Smith revealed

0: Silver Choice during an interview with Loving Life 103.1, saying Marsh will be the youngest guest of honour in the festival's history, reflecting this year's Shining Bright theme and its focus on young people.
1: We've got Talia Marsh, the BMX world champion, she is our youngest ever guest of honour. We've been doing guests of honour since 1938, and they've all been more mature people. With our youth program and our youth focus this year, Shining Bright, here's a person that shines bright, Talia Marsh.
0: Marsh, who rides with the Clarence Valley BMX Club, won the women's 17 to 24 Cruiser World title in Brisbane earlier this year. The Royal Party crowning will be held at Grafton's Market Square on Saturday, October 31st at 7 p.m. Motorists travelling between the coast and Armidale are being urged to allow extra time as several projects continue along Waterfall Way throughout October. Work includes the flood resilience upgrade at Fernmount and slope repairs at Gordonville Cutting and Myers Bluff near Thora. Transport for New South Wales advises delays of up to 10 minutes at Myers Bluff, where traffic is alternating through one lane. Delays at multiple work sites could add to the journey time. Some sites have restrictions for vehicles wider than 2.5 metres. Drivers should follow traffic controllers and check Live Traffic New South Wales for current conditions before setting off.
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0: Entries are open for Grafton Sporting Car Club's Track Attack Hill Climb at the Mountain View Motorsport Complex. The two-day event will be held on Saturday the 17th and Sunday the 18th of October, with proceeds supporting the club's proposed track extension. The club says the weekend will also feature passenger rides and novelty runs. Meanwhile, the Grafton Super Oldies Soccer is taking registrations for its summer competition, which kicks off on Thursday, October 15 at Rushforth Park in South Grafton. The mixed team games are played 9-a-side with 2 25-minute halves. Players can register at Rushforth Park Canteen on Thursday evenings. The association says its emphasis is on fun, fitness and friendship. And that's the latest in Loving Life local news and sport. The weather details are next.
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0: big round of applause. 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All right.
1: 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Glenn McClymont and Sam Morrow. Lilydale, that song's called. They performed it live. Christina Arnoux on the way, plus Australian Crawl, Annie Lennox and Lewis Capaldi, all not too far away.
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1: A murder investigation is continuing at Garranang, north of Grafton, after two men were found dead at a Summerland Way property. A 32-year-old man was arrested at Grafton Hospital yesterday and charged with two counts of murder and stealing a motor vehicle. He was refused bail. Healthy North Coast says its new $2.3 million Clarence Health Access program will help local patients find care and support practices to attract and retain health workers. The Australian government funding runs for just 1 year. In sport, Grafton Super Oldie Soccer is taking registrations for its summer competition. Mixed nine-a-side games begin at Rushforth Park on Thursday, October 15. Players can register tomorrow at the canteen at Rushforth Park. That's some of what's making local news and sport today for Wednesday, September 30.
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4: Fog and sunny tomorrow, tops of 28 degrees. Fog and sunny for your Friday as well, slightly warmer and 30 degrees. 27 with fog and sunny Saturday and fog and sunny across your Sunday as well, and tops of 29 degrees.
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This is Loving Life 103.1. Going to play some Mentors Anything this hour. Jewel coming up as well. And Delamitri, not too far away on Loving Life.

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0: That song is Heartbeat. 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
1: Police have charged a 32-year-old man over the deaths of two men at Garanang. A 79-year-old man was found inside a home on September 13. Officers found a second man's body in a shed at the property on Monday. Detectives have established a strike force for Neil, and their inquiries are continuing. Motorists using Waterfall Way are being warned that work at several sites could add to travel times. Transport for New South Wales advised

0: causes delays of up to 10 minutes at Myers Bluff, where traffic is alternating through one lane. Drivers should check Live Traffic New South Wales before travelling. And Grafton BMX World Champion Talia Marsh has been named Guest of Honour for the Jacaranda Royal Party Crowning on the 31st of October. That's some of what's making local news and sport today for Wednesday, the 30th of September.
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6: And sunny tomorrow, tops of 28 degrees. Fog and sunny for your Friday as well, slightly warmer and 30 degrees. 27 with fog and sunny Saturday and fog and sunny across your Sunday as well. And tops of 29 degrees.
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Tal Bachman, She's So High, Loving Life, 103.1. Better music and more of it right across your workday. We got some Sean Kay on the way, plus Mariah Carey, Duran Duran this hour, and the Bangles in the next 30 minutes. Stick around as we continue. Better music and more of it right across your workday.

0: 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I got some bangles on the way, Human Nature as well, and I'll play better music and more of it as we continue next with Alex Lloyd.
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0: 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Better music and more of it right across your workday. That's it for me. Thank you for joining me. Have yourself a good afternoon and I'll catch you tomorrow.
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1: A 32-year-old man has been charged with two counts of murder after two men were found dead at a property at Garanang, north of Grafton. Police found a 79-year-old man inside a Summerland Way home on Sunday, September 13. When officers returned to the property on Monday to make further inquiries, they found a second man's body in a shed. He's believed to be 59, but has yet to be formally identified. Detectives established Strike Force Finial to investigate the deaths. They arrested a 32-year-old man at the Grafton Bays Hospital on Tuesday and also charged him with stealing a motor vehicle. He was refused bail and police say their inquiries are continuing. A new $2.3 million program aims to make it easier for Clarence Valley residents

0: residents to access primary health care. Clarence Health Access, led by Healthy North Coast, will support local general practices, strengthen the health workforce, and help patients find services they need. Healthy North Coast CEO Monica Wheeler says the program addresses long-standing difficulties accessing care in the valley.
1: It doesn't take long when you're talking to anybody from the Clarence Valley to hear, oh, it takes so long to get access to, you know, getting a GP appointment, and when I do need it urgently, it's really hard to get then. So that's just one indicator, I guess, of some of the issues that we're trying to address.
0: The Australian government funding runs for 1 year. Early work includes support to attract and retain local health workers, along with new roles to help patients and practices connect with existing services. Grafton BMX world champion Talia Marsh has been named guest of honour for this year's Jacaranda Royal Party crowning. Festival president Jeff Smith revealed the choice during an interview with Loving Life 103.1, saying Marsh will be the youngest guest of honour in the festival's history, reflecting this year's Shining Bright theme and its focus on young people.
2: We've got Talia Marsh, the BMX world champion. She is our youngest ever guest of honour. We've been doing guests of honour since 1938, and they've all been, more mature people. We go with our youth program and our youth focus this year, shining bright. Here's a person that shines bright, Talia Marsh.
0: Marsh, who rides with the Clarence Valley BMX Club, won the women's 17 to 24 Cruiser World title in Brisbane earlier this year. The Royal Party crowning will be held at Grafton's Market Square on Saturday, October 31st at 7 p.m. Motorists travelling between the coast and Armidale are being urged to allow extra time as several projects continue along Waterfall Way throughout October. Work includes the flood resilience upgrade at Fernmount and slope repairs at Gordonville Cutting and Myers Bluff near Thora. Transport for New South Wales advises delays of up to 10 minutes at Myers Bluff, where traffic is alternating through one lane. Delays at multiple work sites could add to the journey time. Some sites have restrictions for vehicles wider than 2.5 metres. Drivers should follow traffic controllers and check Live Traffic New South Wales for current conditions before setting off.
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0: Entries are open for Grafton Sporting Car Club's Track Attack Hill Climb at the Mountain View Motorsport Complex. The two-day event will be held on Saturday the 17th and Sunday the 18th of October, with proceeds supporting the club's proposed track extension. The club says the weekend will also feature passenger rides and novelty runs. Meanwhile, the Grafton Super Oldies Soccer is taking registrations for its summer competition, which kicks off on Thursday, October 15, at Rushforth Park in South Grafton. The mixed team games are played 9-a-side with 2 25-minute halves. Players can register at Rushforth Park Canteen on Thursday evenings. The association says its emphasis is on fun, fitness and friendship. And that's the latest in Loving Life local news and sport. The weather details are next.
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7: This week we have talked about all sorts of things, and we've talked about soil and beetroot and annuals and perennials, fruit trees, and even just paying attention to what's becoming cheaper when we're out buying our fruit and veggies. And I suppose what I'm really trying to get to is this. What do we actually want from our gardens? For me, I would love to reconnect with the earth beneath my feet. I want to become more observant and a little more patient. And I want an excuse to use my hands and get them dirty and just switch off for a while from the world that just continues to race by. And I want my kids to see me do that. And yes, I want food. I love food. I want to walk outside and pick something for dinner. And I was one of those little girls who wanted to just walk around and pick flowers and berries and have a little basket. And I'm a grown-up and I'm making that happen. I wanted to watch something that I've planted eventually make its way onto the family table. But I think I'm realizing that the garden gives me something long before the actual harvest does. And maybe that's worth thinking about too, when we're deciding what sort of garden we actually want, because it's very, very easy to get enthusiastic in spring. You walk into a nursery, everything's green and beautiful, and there are seedlings of all sorts everywhere. And suddenly you're standing at the checkout with 17 different vegetables, 3 fruit trees, and absolutely no idea where you're going to put any of them. I've done it. I actually still do it. And then you get home and realize you've essentially just bought yourself a rather large list of jobs. So perhaps there's another way to think about it. What does your actual family eat? If the kids love strawberries, maybe that's worth finding a sunny pot for. If you use spring onions 3 times a week, you're really going to need to grow those. If nobody in the house will touch kale, I'm not sure why you need to dedicate half a backyard to it simply because you're told it's good for us. It's a superfood. I actually love it. It's a cute plant, but I don't need 10. And then think a little further ahead again. Is there something you'd like to plant once and keep for years? And that's why we've talked about fruit trees and perennial herbs this week. They're not necessarily going to give us dinner tomorrow, but perhaps that's part of the appeal. Gardening makes us wait. You plant something, you water it, you care for it, you check it far too often. You become ridiculously excited about that first tiny shoot, and eventually, hopefully, you get something to eat. Sometimes you don't. Many plants just die. I've certainly planted things with great confidence only to have them just completely ignore my plans and do their own thing. That is gardening too. It is a constant experiment and excitement. Sometimes a sadness. So if you've never grown food before, don't look at somebody else's enormous vegetable garden and think that's where I need to begin. No, start with dinner. That's one thing that you think about when you're regularly buying something. What is it that you can take off your shopping list and grow at home? One pot of lettuce counts. A few herbs outside the kitchen window does count. One tomato plant counts. And if you don't have somewhere to grow anything, you can still be a part of this. Maybe you learn what's coming into season and buy it while it's plentiful. Perhaps you swap with someone who does actually garden. Maybe you join a community garden or simply make friends with someone who grows way too many zucchinis. And then, of course, you talk to people. That's something I really want to keep coming back to throughout spring, is that if you see someone with a great garden, ask them what they're doing, if they've got excess, or if you can give them a hand. Most gardeners I've ever met are quite happy to tell you and don't mind having an extra pair of hands whilst they're advising or helping or having a chat. And you'll probably struggle to get away, to be honest. And if you're a part of the Clarence Valley Garden Club or a community garden swap or a produce swap, seed saving group or something similar that we have not mentioned yet, please get in touch with us. I would love to hear about it, and I would love to share some local knowledge and get people connected and back together. Because gardening here isn't necessarily the same as gardening somewhere else. Someone who's been growing tomatoes in the Clarence Valley for 40 years probably knows a few things worth hearing. And after all the gardening talk, we need dinner. So tonight we're making one of my favourite for a busy family, a spring chicken and vegetable bake, a tray bake, sorry. Grab some chicken thighs or drumsticks and put them into a roasting dish. Then go and have a look at what you've actually got. Potatoes, chop them up, pumpkin, it goes in, carrots, onion, capsicum, whatever you need to use right now. Give everything a drizzle of oil, add our usual garlic, salt and pepper and whatever herbs you have. Onion's great in this too. Rosemary and thyme are beautiful herbs to use. Put it in the oven for around 200 degrees and let it roast until the chicken is completely cooked and those veggies are golden. And if you're using a quicker cooking veggie like zucchinis, sort of throw those in a little bit later so that they don't just disappear completely and go to mush. But that's dinner. It's pretty easy. One tray, very little fuss. And most importantly, vegetables that actually got eaten rather than slowly becoming compost in the bottom of the fridge. And, you know, some of mine do that. I try to avoid it, but, you know, we're only human. So this weekend, don't feel like you need to transform your entire backyard. Just have a wander around. Look at the space you've actually got. Think about what your family actually eats, but maybe also think about what you'd like your garden to give you besides food. Maybe plant something, maybe ask for cutting, maybe find a pot, maybe do absolutely nothing except start paying attention to what's growing around you. Because we're not trying to build the perfect garden in one spring. We're just building knowledge little bit by little bit, season by season, and perhaps we're slowly ourselves slowing down in that process. And if we end up with a few things growing outside that can help put dinner on the table as well, well, that's a pretty good place to start.
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Welcome. Thanks for joining me for this week's Essential 80s Radio Show. I'm your host, Gavin Livermore. It's great to have your company for another 3 hours of plenty of great 80s music. Well, this week, of course, the last couple of days, certainly from recording that Rose Tattoo's frontman, Angry Anderson, has passed away. He collapsed with an overseas gig and just never recovered. Tragedy. I haven't spoken to him for a number of years. Absolutely fantastic bloke. Have to say that I was quite intimidated when I actually first met him. But just the whole persona. But he's such a lovely bloke. He's actually a plumber by trade and still continued some of his trade as well as music. But yeah, lovely bloke. Anyhow, so we've got a couple of songs throughout this week's program from Rose Tattoo and one that certainly you'll remember from Neighbours. Our UK audience will definitely remember that one.

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0: That's 1985, Kids in the Kitchen, from their album Shine. 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

That's 1981 from the US. 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

0: that movie, probably the, undoubtedly the biggest movie of 1986, Kenny Loggins, the title track from Top Gun with Danger Zone. Also there, Australia's David Sturry with Real Life and Send Me an Angel, 1983 from the Heartland album. As we continue, coming up next hour, let's see, more from Angry Anderson and a number of great Australian artists too. Stay right there.
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9: 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I'm your host, Gavin Livermore. As we continue this week, let's see, we've got another one from Angry Anderson back to 1987. You will most definitely remember this one from the Neighbours TV series. Our UK artists are likely still watching it. I'm sure you guys are. Back to 87, Angry Anderson and Suddenly.

from 1989. That's Hunters and Collectors, Mark Seymour up front with Blind Eye. To Canada now, Bryan Adams, 1987, Heat of the Night, the Essential 80s Radio Show.

0: 1989, great Australian artist. That's In Excess and Disappear. Dear Enemy as well from Melbourne, 1984 with The Good Life. Stay with us. This week's Essential 80s Radio Show continues. Let's see if I scroll up the list a little bit more. Oh, we're back with some more great Australian artists coming up straight up next half hour, as well as some from the UK who are touring Australia very soon.
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0: Thanks for staying with us with this week's Essential 80s Radio Show. As we continue, let's see, we've got some from the UK coming up shortly, from a band who has announced an Australian tour. Looking forward to that one. To Icehouse now. Well, before they were Icehouse, they were known as Flowers. This one from 1980, from the debut album, this is Sister.

1982, Asia, heat of the moment. To the UK, 1983, with a band that has announced their Australian tour, first time in a long time. This is Madness and Our House.

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1: Great track, that one. I absolutely love it. Turn It Up. Wow.
0: Learning to Fly from Pink Floyd. Billy Joel there as well. Right back to 1980 with You May Be Right. Stay with us. This week's Essential 80s radio show continues. Coming up next hour, we've got some more from Rose Tattoo, a number of great Australian artists, as well as UK from Peter Gabriel is in there as well.
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10: 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Let's see, coming up this hour, a couple of great Australian artists, some from the US, the UK as well. Peter Gabriel's coming up a little bit later this half hour. But to get it started, our last one from Rose Tattoo. This is from their album, Beats from a Single Drum, back to 1986. Rose Tattoo and Calling.

1980s from the UK. That's Martha and the Muffins and Echo Beach. Howard Jones in there as well. My Sex now, 1984. This is Blue Day, the Essential 80s Radio Show.

0: Wrapping up that half hour from 84, Prince, When Doves Cry. Peter Gabriel there as well from 1980 with Games Without Frontiers. Stay with us. Still got another half hour to go with this week's Essential 80s radio show. Coming up next half hour, let's see, we've got the late, great Robert Palmer, one from U2, as well as Haircut 100.
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0: And wrapping up this week's show from Australia, Goanna, actually, with back to 1985 with Common Ground. Timbuk 3 were in there as well. Future's So Bright from 87. It's been lovely to have you here with me for the last 3 hours with the Essential 80s Radio Show. Look forward to seeing you again, same time, same place next week, where we'll get through some more birthdays and song releases and all that sort of stuff. And you know what? We haven't done a top six for a while. I reckon we should do a top six. Absolutely. Gavin, must program on. I look forward to seeing you same time, same place next week. Gavin Livermore signing off for another week of the Essential 80s Radio Show. Take care.
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1: G'day and welcome to the latest edition of the Country Music Countdown. 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Plus, I'll run through the Australian ARIA Country album charts for you and I'll spin a couple of tunes from my personal playlist as well. In the meantime though, Casey Barnes, well, he kicks off the countdown again this week at number 20 with the track She Does.

0: From 16 down to 18 this week, that was Lainey Wilson and John Mayer with the track Phone Keys Wallet. Don't Tell On Me. We played that one for you at number 19 by Jason Aldean. And She Does by Casey Barnes. He kicked off the countdown this week at number 20. The Country Music Countdown as we broadcast right around the country now. 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Once you do that, you too could be out there living the Oz Off Road lifestyle. We'll take a quick break here on the countdown. 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
0: Well, it's time now to spin another one from my personal playlist, and I've been looking forward to playing this one on the radio. I've got to say to you, this artist certainly does have a voice. Her name is Samantha Mae Vexley, and the track is called Right Kind of Easy.

0: Gee, she's got a voice, doesn't she? How strong is that? What an artist, what a song. That was, of course, Right Kind of Easy by Samantha Mae Vexley. You are with The Duck. This is the Country Music Countdown. A quick break and back with more.
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0: Where to go.
1: And storming into the countdown this week at number 15, that was Zach John King and Brooks and Dunn with Way to Go. Tequila and Mexico, we spun that one for you at number 16 by Sarah Grace Buckley. And earlier at 17, Cameron Whitcomb's hit Kingdom of Fear. The Country Music Countdown as we broadcast right around the country. And we certainly do hope you are enjoying your country music fix on your weekend. Now, what about this? We've been telling you about this place for a while now. Blue Lagoon Beach Resort on the shores of Shelley Beach on the New South Wales Central Coast has been creating family holidays and summer memories since the 1960s. Nestled in bushland with the beach right at your doorstep, your holiday will begin the moment you step out of the car. 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

0: And from 11 down to 12 this week, that was Riley Green with Think As You Drunk. We also spun Kane Brown featuring Shania Twain with the track Boots at 13. And earlier, Taylor Swift's hit at number 14, I Knew It, I Knew You. We'll take a quick break here on the countdown and come back with more country music right after this.
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0: On the Country Music Countdown, it's time for us to take a look at this week's country albums for you. And I have a look at number 20 this week. It's John Williamson with How Many Songs. It's been in the charts for 64 weeks now. Kingswood with the album Midnight Maverick sits at 19. Sitting at number 18 this week, it's Morgan Evans with the album Steel Town. Life is for Living by Caitlin Chadbolt at 17. At 16, it's Slim Dusty with the album Gone Truckin'. Slim Dusty again, he's at 15 this week with the album Gone Bush. At number 14, it's Pinky Beecroft with the album Lonesome Wolf. Rachel Fahan, Who You Are, it's at 13. At number 12, Brad Cox with that album Endemic Intelligence in Multiple Dimensions. And at number 11, it's the Wolf Brothers with the album Australian Made. We'll run through the top 10 albums for you next hour right here on the Country Music Countdown.
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1: And at number 11, that was the sounds of Dasher with the track Memo. Well, that's the first hour of the countdown come and gone. Next hour, we'll continue counting down. We'll run through the top 10 ARIA country album charts for you, and I'll play another one from my playlist as well. In the meantime, though, we'll take a quick break. We'll take some news and come back with that second hour shortly. 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

0: And at number eight, that was Tyler Hubbard's hit, 902-180. We also played Vincent Mason's track from four down to nine this week, Can You Believe It? What You Want. And at number 10, we spun Firstborn Daughter by Max McNown. You're tuned in to the Country Music Countdown. A quick break and back with more music after this.
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0: Well, it's time now to spin another track from my personal playlist. And the other night we had the playlist playing and this song came on and I thought, how good is it? Why not give it a spin on the radio next week? And I'm going to do that for you now. It's by Vince Gill and the song is called One More Last Chance.

0: And that was One More Last Chance. Jeez, it's a great song, isn't it? By Vince Gill. Right around Australia we go as we count down to number one. A quick break and back with more.
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0: And at number five, that was James Johnston with Take Me Back. We also played Shaboozy's hit jumping three spots this week from number nine to number six. The song was called Cowgirl. And earlier, Who Told You That? We spun that one for you at number seven by Tucker Wetmore. We'll continue counting down after the break. You are with The Duck. This is the Country Music Countdown right across Australia.
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0: at number two this week, that was Coe Wetzel and Ella Langley with the track Jaded. We also played Mexico Honey by Casey Musgraves at number three. And earlier at four, we spun Lean In, Kiss Me by Stella Lefty. You are with the Duck. This is the Country Music Countdown. 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
0: And it's time now on the countdown to run through this week's top 10 country albums for you. And it's Brooke McClymont and Adam Eckersley at number 10 this week with the album Souls on Show. 80 weeks in the charts, can you believe it? Wiggle Up Giddy Up by The Wiggles, it's at 9. At number 8, Walk a Straight Line by Max Geiger. Wade Foster with the album Gooseneck Party, it's at 7. Through the Haze by Becky Coles at number 6 this week. Sitting at number 5, it's Hayley Jensen with the album Country Soul. Where You'll Find Me by James Johnson's at 4. Keith Urban with the album Flow State. It's at number 3 this week. At number 2, what about this one? It's been around for a while too now. At number 3 this week, it's Flow State by Keith Urban. Wade Foster's at number 2 this week with the album Aftermath. And the number 1 album across Australia this week, it's by Casey Barnes, and the album's called Made for This.
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0: Well, it's time now to spin the number one country music song across Australia this week. It was there last week. It's there again this week. I am, of course, talking about Morgan Wallen's hit, Been By Now.

0: 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A huge thank you to Liam, our studio producer, for another great job this week. Thank you to our network stations for your continued support of this show. But most importantly, thank you to you for listening. We will be back with another edition of the Country Music Countdown next week. We will see you then.
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0: 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For all the details, head to the Grafton SOS Facebook page. 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

0: fundraiser, community event, or club activity coming up? 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
1: More than $700,000 is being invested in upgrades to Grafton's Aruma Community Mental Health Facility. The funding is part of the New South Wales Government's $12 million Regional Health Minor Works Program, supporting upgrades across rural and regional New South Wales. The Grafton project will include new flooring, ceilings and lighting, upgraded air conditioning and ICT equipment, along with improvements to patient interview and waiting areas. Regional Health Minister Ryan Park says the program is aimed at improving facilities for patients and health workers.
2: The Regional Health Minor Works program will enable local health districts to upgrade essential infrastructure, improve staff and, of course, patient amenities, and deliver works that support better health service delivery.
1: Work on the Aruma Community Mental Health Facility is expected to begin mid-2027. Clarence Valley Council has received national engineering recognition, with three major local projects acknowledged at the 2026 Engineers Australia Excellence Awards. The Clarence Regional Aquatic Centre was named an outstanding nominee in the Project of the Year category, while the Bluff Bridge Replacement and Rushforth Road Water Treatment Plant Reservoir Upgrade were also named finalists. Acting General Manager Adam Cameron says the recognition reflects the long-term benefits of the projects for the Clarence Valley.
3: These three important projects continue to make, you know, a real significant difference to the community. They each demonstrate how quality infrastructure can make a lasting difference to our community, and Council is so pleased and proud to have delivered these projects. Being recognised at the Engineers Australia Excellence Awards is a wonderful acknowledgement of the planning, expertise and collaboration that went into bringing each of these projects to life, and it's really a great reflection on those staff that were involved in those projects as well.
1: Clarence Valley residents are being encouraged to get moving this October as part of the Black Dog Institute's One Foot Forward campaign. The month-long fundraiser encourages people to walk, run or move while raising money for mental health research and support programs. Campaign manager Tamara Atkins says the warmer weather provides a good opportunity to get active for both physical and mental well-being.
4: Locals are at the heart of this campaign and everything that we do, with one in five people experiencing a mental illness every year. You could be experiencing it yourself. It could be a family member, a friend, a co-worker, your neighbour, your teammate. 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And I'd encourage you to find out more and register for free today at onefootforward.org.au.
1: The campaign runs throughout October.
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1: Grafton Pickleball Club will hold another round of its Champion of the Court League tonight at the PCYC here in Grafton. Players of all standards are invited to compete, with registrations from 5:30. The first game's getting underway from 6 o'clock. The competition is open to both regular players and newcomers. Champion of the Court gets underway from 6 tonight at the PCYC Grafton. And that's the latest in Loving Life, local news and sport. The weather details are next.
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3: Some patchy fog about this morning. Otherwise a fine and sunny day. Light winds becoming northeasterly at 15 to 25 kilometres per hour. The UVI today will be very high and the fire danger rating moderate. As we head towards the long weekend, fine and sunny tomorrow 29. The same for Saturday. Late showers Sunday 30. Possible showers for our holiday Monday 27. Heavier showers on Tuesday 29 and 26 on late showers by Wednesday. Heading for 28 degrees today. Right now, sitting on 10.3. It's 6 minutes past five. And that is the very latest in Loving Life, local news, sport and weather. The day-

morning. Oztober has finally arrived. Yep, that's right. Right throughout this month, 103.1 is celebrating great Australian songs, our artists, and of course the anthems we love. And this first weekend, it's Aussie anthems all weekend long. October is Oztober. Here at the Clarence Valley's Loving Life 103.1, and it's proudly presented by our station sponsor, Roach's Family Hotel. And what a way to get this one underway. It's Ice House, Great Southern Land.

0: are the Bangles. Let's walk like an Egyptian at 5:15 on this Thursday morning with Damo. Great to have you company for our station sponsors. Cafe 63, now open in Grafton Shopping Mall every day from 5:30 a.m. till 9 p.m. Harvey Norman in Grafton and McLean, and of course South Grafton Community Aged Care. A pinch and a punch for the first day of the month. Oh, ow! That hurt. Why did you do that, Betty? A hit and a kick for being so quick. Oh, thanks for that. Hope you're well this morning as we kick off Oztober. Thanks to our station sponsor, Roach's Family Hotel. We have got some bangers for you this morning. Great Australian artists, great Australian anthems, and great Australian songs will play right throughout the course of the day. And every day this month, we're going to play great Australian music and dedicate the month to Aussie music. Not just big names, but we're talking also local Aussie artists and local Clarence Valley artists as well. Of course, on Sunday afternoon, we really do feature that with our Homegrown. And Pete Buckley will be in the studio this Sunday afternoon from 4 for Homegrown. So make sure you tune in. Lots of great stuff coming up this morning. We're going to catch up with Dan Hannaford. He's on his way to the Clarence Valley to perform this coming weekend at Tadamon. There at Pillar Valley. We'll talk to him after 8:30. Emma from the Clarence Valley Independent will tell us what's making news this week and what's in the paper tomorrow. And we'll also catch up with Pip Close. Of course, she's from Clarence Valley Council. It's Small Business Month, and Clarence Valley Council are looking after local small businesses with some seminars. Pip will give us all the details just after 7:30 this morning. And did you know that 10 Pin Grafton is about to open this weekend? There's a bloke who's, put his money where his mouth is. He spent a lot of money, so too has his family, and he's going to join us in the studio just after 7 o'clock to give us all the goss of what is happening at 10 Pin Grafton in Powell Street, one of our proud station sponsors. We'll catch up with Pete after 7 o'clock as you kickstart your Thursday morning here at Loving Life 103.1.
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0: It's Toba here at Loving Life 103.1. And too many times at 21 past 5, we'll check the Loving Life local news headlines at 5.30 for you. On the way, some John Williams and also Queen, and we'll play the go-betweens for you too.
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0: Well, something new is happening in Grafton for this year's Jacaranda Festival. You're invited to get creative at a free lantern making workshop at the Grafton Library, presented with facilitators from Lighten Up Incorporated. Now, the junior sessions are now booked out. However, there are still positions available for young people aged 11 to 18 today and tomorrow, between 1.30 and 3pm at the Grafton Library in Pound Street. Now, participants will build and decorate their own lantern, ready to become part of the Jacaranda Festival celebrations. Now, there are only 25 people allowed per session, so bookings are essential through the Grafton Library website. That's today and tomorrow, if you're aged between 11 to 18, between 1.30 and 3pm. It is a lantern-making workshop, and it is absolutely free. 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

From the bush to the sea and all our wonderful little towns in between, you are kickstarting your Thursday morning with Damo, the 1st of October 2026, and Katrina and the Waves are walking on sunshine. 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They're open for breakfast every day from 5:30 a.m. right through till 9 p.m. Even for just a quick coffee or maybe something to eat, pop in there and see our station sponsor, Cafe 63, on this Oztober month of Aussie music. Speaking of Aussie, and they're local, the boys from Hats Off. This is The Sweetness, the Clarence Valley's Loving Life, 103.1, 27 past 5. Local news headlines next. It's

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1: Health, infrastructure and community sport lead local news this hour, with more than $700,000 being committed to upgrades at Grafton's Aruma Community Mental Health Facility. The project will include new flooring, lighting and air conditioning, along with improvements to patient spaces, with work due to begin mid-2027. The Clarence Valley has also received national engineering recognition, with three council projects acknowledged at the 2026 Engineers Australia Excellence Awards. The Clarence Regional Aquatic Centre was named an outstanding nominee, with the Bluff Bridge and Rushforth Road Reservoir projects also reaching a finalist status. The Black Dog Institute's One Foot Forward campaign is also underway this month, encouraging locals to get moving for mental health research. And tonight, Grafton Pickleball Club hosts its Champion of the Court League from 6 o'clock at the PCYC in Powell Street. That's some of what's making local news and sport today for Thursday, October the 1st.
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9: I can't say I'm up with the latest social media. 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I'm Laurie Lawrence, Kids Alive, do the five.
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Dreams come true. 23 to 6 with Dabo this morning on this Thursday, the first day of Oztober. And of course, all thanks to our station sponsor in Roach's Family Hotel. Weather-wise today, fine and sunny after the fog lifts, a top of 28 degrees. Right now sitting on 10.2. With our Clarence Valley councillors are back in the council chambers, this time in Grafton today for an extraordinary meeting. You may have seen some information floating around our social media pages. It's a notice of motion from Councillor Christy Yeager, our deputy mayor, in regards to a internal investigation. Now, you may recall that the Office of Local Government was given all this evidence of what some people allege is wrongdoing, and the OLG basically said, yeah, we can see there's some issues, but you need to sort it out yourselves. So Councillor Yeager has put together a notice of motion. Now, she was quite prepared to actually have that notice of motion go to Council at the normal monthly meeting in October. However, Councillors Baker and Toms thought otherwise and requested an extraordinary meeting from Mayor Peter Johnston. And that's exactly what will happen today. It will be live streamed through Council's website. It starts at 9:30, but it's here in Grafton. So if you're interested to know what shenanigans are going on at Clarence Valley Council when it comes to our councillors and the work that they're doing, you might want to pop along at 9:30 this morning or switch on the internet and go to clarence.nsw.gov.au and see what's happening at your local council. It is Kickstart Your Day with Damo for our station sponsors, Harvey Norman in Grafton and McLean, South Grafton Community Aged Care, and our friends at Cafe 63, now open for brekkie every day from 5:30 right through till 9 o'clock at night. Well, of course, we are doing our Oztober, and nothing's more Aussie than this one from John Williamson, True Blue.

0: You were singing along to that one, weren't you, Kalani?
1: Yeah,
0: you were.
1: Yeah. 17 to 6 for Loving Life 103.1. And, of course, this weekend, part of Oztober for our station sponsor, Roach's Family Hotel. We've got our Aussie anthems, and we're talking Aussie songs that you can sing along to, just like that one. Is there a particular song that's Australian and a particular artist that you just love cranking up the radio to when you hear their song? Let us know. Make a comment on our Facebook page or give me a buzz on 6642 1174. What about you, Neil? I know you like the Hot House Flowers. Is that one of your favourite Aussie anthems, or is there another one that you particularly like? Maybe you like a bit of Cold Chisel and Choir Girl. Now, I mean, I was going to say Sweet Caroline, but that's not an Australian artist or an Australian song, is it? But it's still pretty cool. But an Aussie anthem, what about John Farnham, You're the Voice? Yeah, that's a pretty good one, isn't it? Or Never Tear Us Apart from INXS. You got some Aussie anthems you'd like to share with us? We're going to play them all weekend long. Just give us a buzz, 6642 1174, or comment on our Facebook page. It's Oztober for our station sponsor, Roach's Family Hotel.
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0: So they are the Go-Betweens, formed in Brisbane in 1977. You may remember that particular song, Prime TV, which is now just Channel 7, actually used that theme song as part of their promos on the telly, the streets of your town. At 10 minutes away from 6, latest in Loving Life local news coming up. Got some Billy Joel in the next hour, Huey Lewis and the news, plus the models.
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0: Well, the 113th Flower Show will be held at the Lawrence Hall next Saturday, October 10. 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Now, following the judging, the exhibits will be open to the public from 1:30 till 5. Now, admission is $10 and that includes a delicious afternoon tea. 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The 113th Flower Show at the Lawrence Hall coming up next Saturday, the 10th of October, and open to the public from 1:30. 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We're open 10 till 2, Monday through Friday. Drop it under the door. Or if you'd like us to broadcast live at your event, we can do that as well. All you have to do is get in contact with us, but do it sooner rather than later. We are booking up very, very quickly towards the end of the year with Jacaranda coming up and all. Call us 66425097. 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It's 9 to 6.
1: 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Tonight.

Queen for a Thursday morning. And Don't Stop Me Now, 5 minutes away from our local news at 6 o'clock. Coming up after 8:30 this morning, we'll be catching up with Dan Hannaford. He's on his way to the Clarence Valley to perform at Tanami Gallery in the Pillar Valley this coming Saturday night. He spent close to 2 decades, would you believe, building his career on the road, writing songs and telling stories and performing everywhere from intimate venues to some pretty noisy rooms. It's the Campfire Sessions for his album, The Songhouse, and it's heading to the Tanami Gallery at the Pillar Valley on Saturday night. We'll catch up with Dan after the news at 8:30 this morning. Now, also coming up, the lovely Pip Close, she's from the Clarence Valley Council. She's the Council's Coordinator for Economic Development and Tourism. We'll catch up with Pip and she'll give us some details about Small Business Month. Now, Council have got some great workshops for local businesses right across the Clarence Valley starting from next week. Pip will give us all the details about that after 7:30 this morning. And 10 Pin Grafton. It's been closed for the last couple of weeks. I managed to go in there on Saturday afternoon to see Louise and Pete and the team. And I tell you what, they have done an excellent job. And they're reopening just in time for the long weekend on Saturday. Pete's going to join us in the studio after 7. They're a proud station sponsor. And we'll get all the goss about what we can expect and why they decided that as a family to come to the Clarence Valley. They're spending a lot of money, so they've got a lot of faith and trust in the community that's going to support them. Fingers crossed. We'll talk to Pete after 7 this morning here at Loving Life 103.1. It is Oztober, where we play great Aussie music all month long, thanks to our station sponsor, Roach's Family Hotel. They're open for lunch and dinner 7 days a week. Here's Rick Springfield and Jessie's Girl, the Clarence Valley's Loving Life.

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1: More than $700,000 is being invested in upgrades to Grafton's Aruma Community Mental Health Facility. The funding is part of the New South Wales Government's $12 million Regional Health Minor Works Program, supporting upgrades across rural and regional New South Wales. The Grafton project will include new flooring, ceilings and lighting, upgraded air conditioning and ICT equipment, along with improvements to patient interview and waiting areas. Regional Health Minister Ryan Park says the program is aimed at improving facilities for patients and health workers.
2: The Regional Health Minor Works Program will enable local health districts to upgrade essential infrastructure, improve staff and, of course, patient amenities, and deliver works that support better health service delivery.
1: Work on the Aruma Community Mental Health Facility is expected to begin mid-2027. Clarence Valley Council has received national engineering recognition, with three major local projects acknowledged at the 2026 Engineers Australia Excellence Awards. The Clarence Regional Aquatic Centre was named an outstanding nominee in the Project of the Year category, while the Bluff Bridge Replacement and Rushforth Road Water Treatment Plant Reservoir Upgrade were also named finalists. Acting General Manager Adam Cameron says the recognition reflects the long-term benefits of the projects for the Clarence Valley.
3: These three important projects continue to make, you know, a real significant difference to the community. They each demonstrate how quality infrastructure can make a lasting difference to our community, and Council is so pleased and proud to have delivered these projects. Being recognised at the Engineers Australia Excellence Awards is a wonderful acknowledgement of the planning, expertise and collaboration that went into bringing each of these projects to life, and it's really a great reflection on those staff that were involved in those projects as well.
1: Clarence Valley residents are being encouraged to get moving this October as part of the Black Dog Institute's One Foot Forward campaign. The month-long fundraiser encourages people to walk, run or move while raising money for mental health research and support programs. Campaign manager Tamara Atkins says the warmer weather provides a good opportunity to get active for both physical and mental well-being.
4: Locals are at the heart of this campaign and everything that we do, with one in five people experiencing a mental illness every year. You could be experiencing it yourself. It could be a family member, a friend, a co-worker, your neighbour, your teammate. 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And I'd encourage you to find out more and register for free today at onefootforward.org.au.
1: The campaign runs throughout October.
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1: Grafton Pickleball Club will hold another round of its Champion of the Court League tonight at the PCYC here in Grafton. Players of all standards are invited to compete, with registrations from 5:30, the first games getting underway from 6 o'clock. The competition is open to both regular players and newcomers. Champion of the Court gets underway from 6 tonight at the PCYC Grafton. And that's the latest in Loving Life, local news and sport. The weather details are next.
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1: A fine and sunny way to wake up for your Thursday, the first day of October. Light wind.

songwritten by their guitarist Ian Moss, who grew up in Alice Springs, but his brother Peter actually worked in Bow River, which is in Western Australia, in the Kimberley. And at the time when Mossy actually wrote that song, he'd never been to Bow River. And a little bit of other trivia for you, his brother Peter was actually a roadie for Cold Chisel back in the early days. There you go. It's Oztober here at Loving Life 103.1 for our station sponsor, Rancho's Family Hotel. More great Aussie tunes coming up, but first, this is Billy Joel.

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0: Huey Lewis and the news, The Power of Love. Ain't that right, Coach G? He's back on the radio tomorrow afternoon from 6 o'clock. And, of course, it is the NRL Grand Final edition of Sport Talk with Coach G. Josh will join him in the studio. Now, we know that Joshy Bender loves the Newcastle Knights. And at the beginning of the season, he and I were having a bit of a joke about how good would it be if the Newcastle Knights and the West Tigers got into the NRL Grand Final. Well, the Tigers lost the plot halfway through the season, but can you believe it? The Newcastle Knights are going to be there on Sunday night. It's unbelievable, isn't it? Now, Joshy wasn't able to get any tickets to the Grand Final. He's going to McDonald Jones Stadium in Newcastle instead with all his Newcastle fans and friends. But he's first going to have a chat with Coach G tomorrow night from 6 o'clock. Also tomorrow night, we're going to talk Speedway. That's coming up on Saturday night, the first one for the year. And we'll also be talking local soccer as well and the international soccer as well. So Coach G is back on the radio tomorrow night from 6. Sport Talk, the only local sports show on the radio in the Clarence Valley here on 103.1.
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1: The Models and Out of Mind, Out of Sight at 25 past 6 here at Loving Life 103.1. Of course, it is Oztober, all thanks to our wonderful station sponsor in Roach's Family Hotel. You can, of course, get into Roach's for a delicious meal for lunch or dinner and live entertainment tomorrow night with Front Bar Fridays with some live music, which is absolutely fantastic. Well, of course, we love playing Aussie music, and we're asking you this morning, what's your favourite Aussie band and your favourite Aussie song? Now, Neil's called through, and he gave me a song called Don't Tear It Down, which came out in 1986 from a Sydney band, Spy vs. Spy. Now, of course, they were a bit of a pub rock band, and the song was actually a protest against a demolition and redevelopment of the Darling Street squat. That's actually where the actual band lived. Turn it up, Neil. Here they are, Spy vs. Spy. It's Oztober here at Loving Life 103.1. We're live, local, and loving it. 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
1: More than $700,000 is being invested in upgrades to Grafton's Aruma Community Mental Health Facility. The work would include new flooring, ceilings and lighting, upgraded air conditioning and ICT equipment, as well as improvements to patient interview and waiting areas. The project has been funded through the New South Wales Government's $12 million Regional Health Minor Works Program, with work expected to begin in mid-2027. Meanwhile, three Clarence Valley infrastructure projects have received national engineering recognition. The Clarence Regional Aquatic Centre was named an outstanding nominee in the Project of the Year category at the Engineers Australia Excellence Awards. The Fluff Bridge Replacement and Rushforth Road Water Treatment Plant Reservoir Upgrade were also named finalists. And in local sport, Grafton Pickleball Club's Champion of the Court League gets underway tonight from 6 o'clock at the PCYC Grafton. And that's some of what's making local news and sport today for Thursday, October the 1st.
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1: A fine and sunny first day of Oztober. Light winds becoming northeasterly at 15 to 25 kilometres per hour. And the UVI today will be very high. The fire danger rating, moderate. We're heading for a top of 28 degrees today. Right now, though, at 28 to 7, it's sitting on 10 degrees across the valley. And that is the very latest in Loving Life local news, sport and weather.
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0: Shania Twain, man, I feel like a woman. 20 to 7 and this morning with Damo as you kickstart your day for our station sponsors, Harvey Lorman in Grafton and McLean Cafe 63 at Grafton Shopping Mall and South Grafton Community Aged Care. Hey, we've got a pretty busy weekend, you know, here at 103.1, getting out and about, enjoying the beautiful sunshine. Saturday, we're going to be at Red Ride Park up there at Upper Fineflower. We'll catch up with Jesse and the team, and there'll be loads of things for the whole family to do. It's not too late to have a day pass to go up there if you've got a dirt bike. We'll catch up with Jesse about that a little bit later on, but we'll be up there broadcasting live from 8 o'clock on Saturday morning, and then we're jumping in the Loving Life Grafton Toyota Tarago with the Grasshopper attached and heading down to the Mermaid Festival in Iluka. Yep, the annual event happens every long weekend. We'll be down there on Sunday, live from 8 a.m. Big market day down there, a bit of a show and shine as well, and lots of activities for the whole family, including the Mermaid Parade. And I was talking to Robbie yesterday, saying I might go with my man Keeney and be in the Mermaid Parade. No, that's all right. No, I don't want to outdo Coach G, so I won't do that because I have rumours that Coach G may turn up in his mankini.
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0: More great Aussie music all month long for Oztober for our station sponsor, Rich's Family Hotel. John Stevens out the front of Noiseworks. Just going to touch somebody, hey? That was the theme song to Baywatch, was it not, Coach G? You would have been a Baywatch fan back in the day, hey? It's 11 to 7 with Dave this morning, and more great Aussie music coming up for you next hour. And before 7 o'clock too, we've got an actual banger coming up. Well, two actually, because we love playing them here on 103.1. And of course, Oztober, brought to you by our station sponsor, Ina Roach's Family Hotel. And don't forget the front bar live music tomorrow night.
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0: The Jacaranda Embroidery Group presents their 2026 exhibition, Embroidery Has Gone to Our Head. It's starting at the 31st of October through to the 7th of November, daily between 9:30 and 4:30. 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It's happening at the Christchurch Cathedral, Duke Street, Grafton, in the hall, from Saturday the 31st of October to Saturday the 7th of November. Embroidery Has Gone to Our Head, from the Jacaranda Embroidery Group, and proudly supported by us here at 103.1. 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Ah, we know you love this one. You'll probably sing along to it. I know I will, but I'll make sure the microphone's off. It's Oztober here at the Clarence Valley's Loving Life 103.1. It's 10 to 7 with NXX.

Aussie made, In Excess and Never Tear Us Apart. Right across the Clarence Valley on FM 103.1. That's through the Community Radio Plus app and also online through lovinglife.fm. It is Oztober with Damo this morning as you kickstart your day. All thanks to our station sponsors, Roach's Family Hotel, along with Cafe 63 at Grafton Shopping World, Harvey Norman in Grafton and McLean, and South Grafton Community Aged Care. This is Roxette at 7 to 7 and The Look.

Roxanne and she's got the look. The Clarence Valley's Loving Life 103.1. Latest in Loving Life local news and sport coming up next at 7 o'clock. Then we'll catch up with the new owners of 10 Ping Grafton. They've been closed for the last couple of weeks because they've been doing massive renovations. I got a chance to go in there and see Pete and the team on Saturday afternoon after we finished our live outside broadcast out of Copenhurst. And I tell you what, they have done an amazing job. If you haven't been in there for a while, mark it in your calendar because this coming Saturday, 10 Ping Grafton, our station sponsor, are going to be open to the public with some big surprises, all right? We're going to talk to Pete about that after the news at 7 o'clock. Also coming up, Pip Close is from the Economic Development Team of Clarence Valley Council, and they've got some Small Business Month workshops coming up in October. She'll give us more details about that. The lovely Emma from Clarence Valley Independent, she's got some big stories to talk about this morning when we catch up with her just after 8 o'clock and some live music for you this morning. Well, not live, but kind of live. He's going to be performing at Tanamon Gallery in Pillar Valley. Dan Hanneman is going to join us. Is that right? Dan Hanneman? I didn't say that right, did I? Oh, dear. Let me get my piece of paper. Dan Hannaford is going to be performing on Saturday. We'll talk to him after 8:30 this morning. As you kickstart your day with Damo, it is Oztober. Turn this one up and sing along if you know the words. Sing it.

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1: More than $700,000 is being invested in upgrades to Grafton's Aruma Community Mental Health Facility. The funding is part of the New South Wales Government's $12 million Regional Health Minor Works Program, supporting upgrades across rural and regional New South Wales. The Grafton project will include new flooring, ceilings and lighting, upgraded air conditioning and ICT equipment, along with improvements to patient interview and waiting areas. Regional Health Minister Ryan Park says the program is aimed at improving facilities for patients and health workers.
2: The Regional Health Minor Works program will enable local health districts to upgrade essential infrastructure, improve staff and, of course, patient amenities, and deliver works that support better health service delivery.
1: Work on the Aruma Community Mental Health Facility is expected to begin mid-2027. Clarence Valley Council has received national engineering recognition, with three major local projects acknowledged at the 2026 Engineers Australia Excellence Awards. The Clarence Regional Aquatic Centre was named an outstanding nominee in the Project of the Year category, while the Bluff Bridge Replacement and Rushforth Road Water Treatment Plant Reservoir Upgrade were also named finalists. Acting General Manager Adam Cameron says the recognition reflects the long-term benefits of the projects for the Clarence Valley.
3: These three important projects continue to make, you know, a real significant difference to the community. They each demonstrate how quality infrastructure can make a lasting difference to our community, and Council is so pleased and proud to have delivered these projects. Being recognised at the Engineers Australia Excellence Awards is a wonderful acknowledgement of the planning, expertise and collaboration that went into bringing each of these projects to life, and it's really a great reflection on those staff that were involved in those projects as well.
1: Clarence Valley residents are being encouraged to get moving this October as part of the Black Dog Institute's One Foot Forward campaign. The month-long fundraiser encourages people to walk, run or move while raising money for mental health research and support programs. Campaign manager Tamara Atkins says the warmer weather provides a good opportunity to get active for both physical and mental well-being.
4: Locals are at the heart of this campaign and everything that we do, with one in five people experiencing a mental illness every year. You could be experiencing it yourself. It could be a family member, a friend, a co-worker, your neighbour, your teammate. If you head to our solidarity wall on our website, you'll see that it's flooded with beautiful messages of support from our community, and I'd encourage you to find out more and register for free today at onefootforward.org.au.
1: The campaign runs throughout October.
0: Loving life, local sport.
1: Grafton Pickleball Club will hold another round of its Champion of the Court League tonight at the PCYC here in Grafton. Players of all standards are invited to compete, with registrations from 5:30, the first games getting underway from 6 o'clock. The competition is open to both regular players and newcomers. Champion of the Court gets underway from 6 tonight at the PCYC Grafton. And that's the latest in Loving Life local news and sport. The weather details are next.
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1: A mostly fine and sunny first day of Oztober. A patchy fog should have cleared by now. Some light winds becoming northeasterly at 15 to 25 kilometres per hour. The UVI will be very high today and the fire danger rating moderate. Looking ahead for the weekend, fine and sunny tomorrow 29, Saturday fine 29 also. Now a fine and sunny day on Sunday with a top of 30. Expecting possible showers on Monday 27, heavier showers on Tuesday 29, and fine and sunny conditions by Wednesday and top of 26. Heading for 28 degrees today. Right now, though, sitting on 11 degrees at 7:05. That is the latest in Loving Life, local news, sport and weather. And now you're up to date. The day-

Right, Daryl Braithwaite and the horses. The Clarence Valley is a loving life, 103.1. It's Oztober, thanks to our station sponsor in Roach's Family Hotel with live music tomorrow night. Make sure you get along and start off the weekend. And, of course, all month long we are playing Aussie music, all the bangers, all the pub classics, and all the ones you can sing along to. But right now, Elton John.

0: 103.1, Elton John, and I'm still standing. Well, my next guest is only just still standing. He's had a pretty busy couple of weeks. He's the new owner of our station sponsor, Tenpin Grafton in Powell Street. Peter Byrne is in the studio. G'day, Pete.
1: Good morning, Damo. How are you?
0: I am terrific. How are you still standing after all these long days?
1: I don't know. It's been a long 4.5 weeks, nearly 5 weeks.
0: Wow, that's amazing. So you and your family have actually moved to the Clarence Valley. You were actually in Inverell when you had the Tenpin Bowling Alley up there.
1: Yep, correct. Yeah, we took the Inverell over as a COVID closure, and then we tried to purchase the building up there to do what we've pretty much done now, and we got rejected for our sale price. And just by sheer accident, I bumped into someone and they said the Grafton was for sale. So made some inquiries and here we are.
0: Fantastic. So you've actually been in the 10-pin bowling industry for quite some time because you're an actual technician.
1: Yes. So basically I've been in and around it for about 35 years. Just showing my dotage.
0: So what sort of things do you have to do? Like what does a 10-pin bowling alley technician do?
1: Right. So basically you need to know the ins and outs of pretty much all the machinery, all the aspects of. And it's something that you learn over a long time. And once you get to master it, every machine is pretty much the same machine. So you can just fix everything.
0: Now, what sort of happens behind the scenes when you have your ball go down and then for some reason or another it doesn't come back? What's the mechanics behind that?
1: Normally, it's either just going to be a pin stuck in the paddle, so that prevents the ball from coming back, or something a little bit more nasty that you'll end up being moved to be fixed at a later date.
0: Have you ever sort of had anyone sort of go down the actual aisle and sort of almost go down?
1: No, I have not. When we reopen, we'll be having some safety precautions to prevent that from happening. If you do, the machine shuts down and you'll be asked to leave.
0: Right. I can understand. I can understand why, because you don't want the insurance premiums to go up. So you've been in for 35 years. So you've obviously seen some crazy things.
1: Yes, I've seen probably an awful lot. I've seen some really good things and I've seen some really horrible things as well. The best one I probably saw was a young fella tried to grab someone's bowling ball and he lost his tooth.
0: Oh, no.
1: Yep. That's
0: not good.
1: The bowling ball swung back and hit his tooth.
0: Oh.
1: I've seen a wedding on the bowling lanes before.
0: Really?
1: As well. Yeah.
0: And has the actual marriage lasted, do you know?
1: I don't know.
0: Oh, okay.
1: I don't know.
0: So Grafton Tenpin, of course, Tenpin Grafton in Power Street, you took over a couple of months ago, but you've been closed for the last 4 weeks.
1: We took it over 2.5 years ago.
0: Oh, really?
1: Yeah, 2.5 years ago we purchased it.
0: Yeah.
1: The renovation's been on the go now for the past 2 years, and just every time that we nearly got to the stage, something financial would kick in, interest rates would go up or anything, that sort of thing would happen. And then we just decided to pull the trigger and just get it done now.
0: And interest rates just went up yesterday.
1: Yep, of course.
0: So tell us about what you've done that people will sort of notice, because I know there's some machines on the outside that have been replaced.
1: Yep. So we replaced all the pin spotters have got replaced. Unfortunately, Kempsey closed a couple of years ago, so we had the opportunity to purchase their machines, which are about 25 years old. So we purchased them, pulled them out, stored them. So they went in. We've gone down to 10 lanes now. The first 4 lanes are now laser tag arena.
0: Wow.
1: And then we've replaced all the gutters, all the bumpers. The bumpers are now automatic. So if kids want them and adults don't, they just come up and down with whoever they want them to do. We fitted new LED lighting in there. So we got our disco theme back. Because it was very lacking before and it was just too dark. Didn't look very good. So now we've got all that going.
0: And I notice you've got new monitors as well.
1: Yes, new scoring as well. Yes, that's another aspect of it as well. We got all new carpeting, all new counters. And yeah, and the people that do our video games, they've invested heavily with us as well. So now we've got like a card system for like prizes and that sort of
0: stuff.
1: Wow. So similar to like one of the other arcade companies.
0: Yeah, that's fantastic. So you would have put a lot of money into this renovation.
1: Yes. A little bit more than we wanted to, but this is the only time that we're going to do something this insane. Now that we've done it, it's done, and now we've just got to move forward with it and yeah.
0: Well, it's school holiday time, and no doubt you'd be very keen to have the kids come in, so you're going to open the doors on Saturday.
1: Yes, yes. It's not 100% cosmetically looking attractive, but everything else, all the attractions are all ready to go.
0: All right, so what time will you be open on Saturday?
1: 10 a.m. Saturday.
0: Yep. And then normally?
1: Normally open at 10 a.m. every day except for Mondays. We're closed on Mondays. So, yeah.
0: All right, fantastic. Well, thank you for coming in this morning. Best of luck. And I know you're going to have a big official opening down the track too, aren't you?
1: Yeah, probably in about 4 weeks' time.
0: Yeah, fantastic. All right, mate. We'll keep up the good work and rest up because you're going to need it.
1: I will.
0: Here we go. Pete Burns, of course, from 10 Pin Grafton, one of our proud station sponsors.

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Dumb Things at 26 past 7. Loving Life 103.1. It is Oztober. And, of course, coming up on Sunday afternoon, it is Homegrown for our station sponsors, Buckley's Music and Gillespie Plumbing. And we'll be catching up with Pete Buckley on Sunday afternoon. But here's one of our own homegrown talents. Her name is Ellie Metcalf. This is The Joker. The Clarence Valley's Loving Life 103.1. 26 past 7. Local news on the way next.

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1: A major upgrade is on the way for Grafton's Aruma Community Mental Health Facility, with more than $700,000 in funding announced. The refurbishment will include new lighting, flooring and ceilings, upgraded air conditioning and improved patient areas. Work's expected to get underway in mid-2027. Clarence Valley Council has also picked up national engineering recognition. The Clarence Regional Aquatic Centre was named an outstanding nominee at the 2026 Engineers Australia Excellence Awards, while the Bluff Bridge and Rushforth Road Reservoir projects were also finalists. Clarence Valley residents are also being encouraged to take part in the Black Dog Institute's One Foot Forward campaign this month. The fundraiser encourages people to walk, run or move during October to raise money for mental health research and support programs. Our local pickleball players hit the court tonight with competition starting from 6 o'clock at the PCYC Grafton. That's some of what's making local news and sport today for Thursday, October 1st.
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1: A fine and sunny first day of Oztober. 28 degrees expected today with the UVI very high and the fire danger rating moderate. Right now sitting on 13 degrees. It's 27 to 8 and that is the latest in Loving Life local news, sport and weather.
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0: Trying to cross the Clarence Valley, you're kickstarting your day with Damo here at Loving Life 103.1. 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Pinch and a punch for the first day of the month. It is October, of course, and October is New South Wales Small Business Month. And Clarence Valley Council has put together some workshops and online sessions for local businesses. They cover everything from testing a business idea to attracting visitors, creating social media content and getting ready to apply for grants. I'm pleased to say the Council's Coordinator for Economic Development and Tourism, Pip Close, is on the line. Morning, Pip.
1: Oh, good morning, Damo. How are you?
0: Look terrific. A pinch and a punch for the first day of the month, eh?
1: Yep, absolutely.
0: And
1: back at you.
0: And you should be saying a hit and a kick for being so quick.
1: A hit and a kick for being so quick, yes, absolutely.
0: Hey, Pip, tell me about Clarence Valley Council's plans for local businesses during this Small Business Month.
1: We always try to focus on providing some workshops. We've got some fabulous things coming up, including, as you said, a webinar. But we try to focus on the live events. So most of the workshops are free or they're heavily subsidised, and it's courtesy of Council. But we work in partnership with New South Wales Small Business and also the Grafton Regional Gallery, and this year with Oz Industry. So Oz Industry are providing the first workshop, which will be on the 7th of October, and that'll be run by Rowena, and basically focusing on any business who might, people who are starting up a business that might have a business idea or they're looking to strengthen their existing business. So there'll be a practical webinar delivered. And then that's followed by another session on the 8th of October, which will be in Yamba. And that one is primarily focused for the tourism operators. So concentrating how to optimise their Australian tourism data warehouse link, which links to the My Clarence Valley website. It's all very complex, but we've run those workshops quite often and they're very well received. So anyone in tourism should look out for that one, which will be on the 8th in Yamba. And then we've got, again, backed by popular demand, Alicia from the Social Clip. She's a lady who is highly qualified in Canva and social media workshops. She'll be running one in McLean and Yamba on the same day. That'll be on the 15th of October. That one is a ticketed event at $19 per person, or we're offering two tickets for $30. So people are asked to bring their tablet or their laptop, and she'll get working with them to give them some great tips on how better to operate the business. And then we've got Plunge into Tourism Workshop, which is our arts and cultural business focus. Anyone that's working in the cultural space is very welcome to attend, and that will be held at the regional Grafton Gallery. So we're doing that in partnership with Sarah Nash and her team and Jane Creese. And that's about promoting, looking at how they can get involved with better business visibility, and then working with tourism to promote arts and culture during the Plunge Festival, which runs for a month in April next year.
0: It certainly is a busy time, isn't it?
1: It is, yeah. And look, Plunge is a great success, but we're trying to get more businesses involved and looking, hopefully getting new opportunities for businesses to get involved with the work that Sarah does. It's a fantastic festival. And then the final workshop is, I'm actually going to run this one, which is just a workshop on how to write a successful grant. So anyone that's out there looking, whether they're a not-for-profit organisation or they're working in the business space but wanting to apply for grants. You know, there's a lot out there at the moment. There's EV grants, all sorts of stuff out there. I'm going to run a mini masterclass on how to put a good, successful grant together. So that one will be on the 22nd of October in Grafton. So hopefully we'll get some great take-up.
0: There are certainly some fantastic opportunities for local businesses to take part in many of those, if not all of them. If there's someone listening this morning that's not sure about which one's for them, where can they get more information on the actual workshops?
1: Well, it's all online on our council business page. Or they can contact me directly, which is just pip.close@clarence.newsouthwales.gov.au, or the industry development team. So that's just industry@clarence.newsouthwales.gov.au. valley.newsouthwales.gov.au, so Clarence Valley Council, or they can just call customer service and be asked to be put through to the industry development team. So it's very easy. We'd love to chat to them.
0: Yeah, fantastic. Well, thank you so much for your time this morning, and good luck with the first event, which is coming up next week.
1: Thank you.
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0: The summer of 69 at 14 to 8. It's Loving Life 103.1. To kickstart your day with Damo and Brian Adams. And of course, all this month in October, we've turned it into Oztober, playing some great Aussie tunes. 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

0: Ah, yes, what an Aussie classic, hey? Part of our Oztober, thanks to our station sponsor, Roach's Family Hotel. 7 minutes away from our local news at 8 o'clock. Then, of course, the lovely Em's going to be in the studio to have a bit of a chat to us this morning about what's coming up in the local newspaper tomorrow.
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0: The Jacaranda Embroidery Group have got their 2026 exhibition coming up during Jacaranda. It's called Embroidery Has Gone to Our Head. It's happening at the Christchurch Cathedral Hall in Duke Street. $4 per person, cash only, with all proceeds going to local charities. It's happening between 9:30 and 4:30 weekdays and also on the weekend from Saturday the 31st of October to Saturday the 7th of November. Of course, proudly supported by us here at 103.1, the Loving Life Community Calendar. 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Here's one for you this morning, Neil.

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1: More than $700,000 is being invested in upgrades to Grafton's Aruma Community Mental Health Facility. The funding is part of the New South Wales Government's $12 million Regional Health Minor Works Program, supporting upgrades across rural and regional New South Wales. The Grafton project will include new flooring, ceilings and lighting, upgraded air conditioning and ICT equipment, along with improvements to patient interview and waiting areas. Regional Health Minister Ryan Park says the program is aimed at improving facilities for patients and health workers.
2: The Regional Health Minor Works program will enable local health districts to upgrade essential infrastructure, improve staff and, of course, patient amenities, and deliver works that support better health service delivery.
1: Work on the Aruma Community Mental Health Facility is expected to begin mid-2027. Clarence Valley Council has received national engineering recognition, with three major local projects acknowledged at the 2026 Engineers Australia Excellence Awards. The Clarence Regional Aquatic Centre was named an outstanding nominee in the Project of the Year category, while the Bluff Bridge Replacement and Rushforth Road Water Treatment Plant Reservoir Upgrade were also named finalists. Acting General Manager Adam Cameron says the recognition reflects the long-term benefits of the projects for the Clarence Valley.
3: These three important projects continue to make, you know, a real significant difference to the community. They each demonstrate how quality infrastructure can make a lasting difference to our community, and Council is so pleased and proud to have delivered these projects. Being recognised at the Engineers Australia Excellence Awards is a wonderful acknowledgement of the planning, expertise and collaboration that went into bringing each of these projects to life, and it's really a great reflection on those staff that were involved in those projects as well.
1: Clarence Valley residents are being encouraged to get moving this October as part of the Black Dog Institute's One Foot Forward campaign. The month-long fundraiser encourages people to walk, run or move while raising money for mental health research and support programs. Campaign manager Tamara Atkins says the warmer weather provides a good opportunity to get active for both physical and mental well-being.
4: Locals are at the heart of this campaign and everything that we do, with one in five people experiencing a mental illness every year. You could be experiencing it yourself. It could be a family member, a friend, a co-worker, your neighbour, your teammate. If you head to our solidarity wall on our website, you'll see that it's flooded with beautiful messages of support from our community, and I'd encourage you to find out more and register for free today at onefootforward.org.au.
1: The campaign runs throughout October.
0: Loving Life, local sport.
1: Grafton Pickleball Club will hold another round of its Champion of the Court League tonight at the PCYC here in Grafton. Players of all standards are invited to compete, with registrations from 5:30, the first games getting underway from 6 o'clock. The competition is open to both regular players and newcomers. Champion of the Court gets underway from 6 tonight at the PCYC Grafton. And that's the latest in Loving Life local news and sport. The weather details are next.
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7: 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The Good Intent Hotel, Timber Grains. Golden Dog Glenray, Annie and the Drifter. 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Iluka Sunset and Wine, Michelle Bell. 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Yamba Golf Club, Sam Buckley. 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Woolloy Bowling Club, Frank Swabby. Broomshead Bolo, Adam Hurrigan. 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Pacific Hotel Yamba, Jock Barnes. Yamba Bowling Club, Mel Eastick and Andrew Hegedus. Monday, 5th of October, Argyle Hotel McLean, open mic. Grumpy's Rock Cafe, NDIS Mondays. Tide and Timber Nambucca, Glenn Price. Tuesday, 6th of October, Brewhouse Cafe, Rock Chicks, NDIS. Wednesday, October 7th, Argyle Hotel McLean, Folk Sessions with Ryan Enns. 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
2: And a very good Thursday morning to you. The first day of Oztober. 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Heading for a top of 28 degrees today. Light winds becoming northeasterly at 15 to 25 kilometres per hour. The UVI today very high and the fire danger rating moderate. As we look ahead for the remainder of the long weekend. Fine and sunny tomorrow, 29. The same for Saturday, 30 and fine for Sunday. And possible showers Monday, 27 degrees. Heavier showers on Tuesday, 29. And Wednesday, sunny a top of 26. 28 degrees our expected top today. Right now, though, sitting on 15 degrees at 7 minutes past 8. That is the very latest in Loving Life, local news, sport and weather.

It is Oztober here at Loving Life 103.1, playing all your favourite Australian artists and songs. And here's a bit of a banger for you. It's Been at Work. This is Down Under, 8 past 8, Loving Life.

0: Vanessa Amorosi and absolutely everybody here on Oztober 19, 2026 at 8:15. Oh dear, back to 2000 that was. Hello, Em.
1: Hello, Damo.
0: How you doing?
1: I'm good. How are you?
0: Oh, look, I am fantastic. We're doing Oztober, all part of our promotion this month, thanks to Roach's Family Hotel, our station sponsor, playing all Australian music.
1: Fantastic.
0: Yeah.
1: InXS?
0: We've played some InXS this morning.
1: Brilliant. We've
0: got some 1927 coming up, the Choir Boys.
1: Oh,
0: got
1: to love the Choir Boys.
0: Absolutely. So, hey, you've been sort of away, but you've been working from remote, but
1: yes,
0: you missed all the extraordinary meetings last week.
1: I wouldn't say I've missed them. I've still been working remotely and following what's been happening online. And Rodney, our Yammer journalist, and myself, we've been coordinating and working together. So I've been away, but I've still been working, and you can't take your eyes off the ball.
0: There's nothing extraordinary about Clarence Valley Council, that's for sure.
1: It's a sequel to the sequel to the sequel.
0: Oh, and there's another one today.
1: There's another one today.
0: In Grafton, though. At least we don't have to travel, 9:30. So I might have time to get another coffee and then go around there.
1: I haven't even had one coffee yet, I'm going to have to give my caffeine.
0: You're going to have to lift your game, yeah.
1: Significant boost.
0: Yeah,
1: yes.
0: Yeah. Well, I mean, it could be an interesting meeting. There's a notice of motion that's being put forward that they're going to discuss today, all about basically it's what a couple of the councils have been wanting for a long time. That's a bit of an investigation into the ins and outs of council.
1: It's going to be very interesting to see how this unfolds. So I'll be heading around at 9:30. Will I have the pleasure of your company over
0: there? Yeah, I'll be there.
1: Awesome.
0: I'll be there. I just hope that ain't going to confidential.
1: Do you think they will?
0: Well, anything's possible with Clarence Valley councillors.
1: Anything is possible. I think there's a chance that this could go into confidential.
0: Whatever happened to openness and transparency? What have they got to hide? Why do they have to go into confidential? What's confidential about the notice of motion that's all over social media?
1: Openness, transparency and confidentiality. Great recipe.
0: Well, let's just put it this way. There's not much confidential that happens at Clarence Valley Council sometimes.
1: No, not recently as well.
0: No.
1: No.
0: So, anyway, what's happening in the newspaper before we get ourselves sued?
1: We have another bumper edition of the Clarence Valley Independent that will hit the streets tomorrow. Amongst the 40 pages of general news and information, we'll bring our readers up to date with the latest two, as I mentioned, the sequel to the sequel to the sequel to the sequel, which is the ongoing and ever-changing local political scene within Clarence Valley Council. The newly elected for the third time Mayor of the Clarence Valley, Peter Johnson, and Acting General Manager Adam Cameron hosted a media address earlier this week where they discussed their top priorities moving forward in their respective roles. The Clarence Valley Independent caught up with both men following the event, and we asked them to share further insights into what they are focusing on delivering to the Clarence Valley community as they work together with their other councillors to strengthen local ties, connections and relationships. The Mayor is especially keen to create as many local networking opportunities as possible and lead by example, and Rodney has penned an introductory feature, I suppose you could call it, formally introducing our readers to the Acting General Manager and exploring his 30 years experience working in local and state government roles. Will he throw his hat in the ring? I know that's an interesting choice of words. And formally apply for the position? Well, I can't give too much away. The answer may be in the paper this week. It may not be, or it may even be revealed in a later edition. Our readers will just have to wait and find out.
0: Throw the hat in the ring. You had to bring it up, didn't you?
1: I did.
0: Well, I wonder what the performance is going to be this year from Clarence Valley Council for Jacaranda.
1: Now the
0: ringleader's gone.
1: I'm not sure what their performance they'll select for the Jacaranda Festival this year. But speaking of the Jacaranda Festival, the Grafton Jacaranda Festival Committee recently made an announcement regarding the dates for the 2027 and 2028 Grafton Jacaranda Festivals. While the time-honoured event, which has been drawing tourists to the region for more than 90 years, is traditionally held over the last weekend in October, the decision was recently made to bring it forward by 1 week over the next 2 years. I recently caught up with Jeff Smith, president of the Grafton Jacaranda Festival Committee, and asked him why he felt it was important for these changes to be made and how they benefit the whole Clarence Valley. The 2026 Grafton Jacaranda Festival is only a couple of weeks away, so there may be a few more purple-themed articles appearing in the Clarence Valley Independent. The pages are going to be blossoming with all the latest and greatest news and information, and I'm really doing well with the puns this morning, aren't I?
0: You are on fire.
1: I am.
0: Yeah,
1: I'm liking
0: know.
1: This.
0: Yeah, and no coffee to go
1: no
0: with it.
1: No coffee.
0: Yeah, I'm impressed.
1: So am I.
0: Yeah.
1: I'm quite impressed, actually, because usually I need that caffeine to kickstart my day. Otherwise, I'm like a zombie.
0: I thought you had me to kickstart your day. When you tune in.
1: You too.
0: Yeah.
1: Coffee's an added bonus to the pleasure of your company.
0: Don't worry, I've had about half a dozen already.
1: Half a dozen? You're doing well.
0: I know.
1: Well, summer is just around the corner, and it's hard to believe it's less than 3 months until Christmas. And after resolving to receive a report on a proposed discounted fee structure for pensioners attending fitness classes at the Clarence Regional Aquatic Centre and the Yamba Community Pool during an ordinary monthly meeting of Clarence Valley Council earlier this year. Yes, that was just a standard ordinary monthly meeting. Clarence Valley councillors have made a decision. With aqua fitness classes available through a single session entry, or a 10-visit pass at both facilities at a current cost of $153 at the Clarence Regional Aquatic Centre and $144 at the Yamba Community Pool, council has recently voted in favour of approving a temporary promotional fee during a four-month trial period, which commences today, and I still can't believe it's October. And the new prices and the savings are all outlined in an article in the paper this week. So I think that's going to create a lot of interest.
0: I think it will. I think it certainly will. Have you heard any news about the actual South Grafton pool? Because you may recall back in, I think it might have been July or August, they opted to go and find a real estate agent to
1: on the open market.
0: Yeah.
1: I've heard a few whispers, but nothing I can substantiate at this point in time. But I'm keeping my ears to the ground.
0: Because the mayor at the time, Ray Smith, said the reason they were doing that was to be transparent.
1: Yes.
0: So let's find out sooner rather than later. We might ask Peter Johnston tomorrow when he's on for Council Corner, and even Acting General Manager Adam Cameron, where they're up to that with that. Because when I asked Council's Communications Department where they're up to, they said there's no timeline on the actual choosing a real estate agent and putting it on the open market.
1: I think we'll be diving into that one.
0: Oh, you can make a splash in the paper tomorrow.
1: We can absolutely, yes. It'll be a ripple effect. And I haven't had any iced coffee this morning. Oh, my goodness.
0: All right, anything else coming up in tomorrow's blossoming paper?
1: Blossoming paper. Residents only have a couple of days left to lodge submissions about a controversial proposed development on a mapped floodway at Yamba. The DA, which was lodged earlier in... Actually, I almost did what you did and I almost went back a couple of years. It was actually lodged back in February in 2024. It's catching what you're doing. And it proposed a two-lot subdivision of land at 30 Golding Street, Yamba, with a multi-dwelling housing development of up to 16 townhouses on lot 2. When the DA was advertised between February and March of 2024, council received a total of 139 submissions against the proposal. Now, the developer has amended the DA and the community has until 4 p.m. on Monday, 5th of October, to lodge submissions about the proposal. Further details, including where to go to lodge a submission, are also available in the paper this week. So, again, going to be very, very insightful for the community. And if anyone wants to make a submission, buy the paper and read all about it.
0: Indeed. All right. Turn my microphone on, I'll be able to talk to you then.
1: You can.
0: I just can't wait till we walk into the council chambers and get have all those dirty looks.
1: I might have a coffee between now and then.
0: Might be a good idea.
1: Yes.
0: Might be a good idea. Might be a long meeting.
1: Oh, I don't think I'll get any dirty looks. I haven't gotten any dirty looks from any of the councillors.
0: Haven't you?
1: No.
0: Oh, okay.
1: No.
0: So you're in their good books.
1: I'm proud to say I've got a very good working relationship with all of them.
0: So do I. Yeah, they all come on the radio bar one. Yeah. That's all right. Councillor Toms, that's her choice. I have no qualms whatsoever. We talk all the time. I have no qualms with her not coming on the radio. That's her personal choice.
1: Absolutely.
0: But everyone else comes on, which is great.
1: Well, it's always good to support local newspapers and local community radio stations.
0: Indeed.
1: It
0: all
1: is.
0: Right. Thank you, Em.
1: You're welcome.
0: We'll read all about all those stories and a whole lot more that'll be diving into the news and splashing around.
1: Absolutely. And for only $2, it is cheaper than a cup of coffee, which is something I'm going to go and grab very shortly.
0: We'll see you next week.
1: Good.
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6: 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You know, what's looking plentiful? What's stacked high? What's looking particularly good and fresh? What has suddenly dropped in price? Because that's often the season telling us what we should be cooking. And here in the Clarence Valley, we've got local fresh produce businesses everywhere. I mean, we've got farmers markets, we've got small farms, we've got roadside stalls, we've even got, you know, wonderful people at Farmaloo's in Skinner Street, who is one of our station sponsors, and Fresh and Stave is another. But I'm not interested in turning this into an advertisement, but my point is simply this. Look before you decide what dinner is. Maybe broccoli is cheap this week and you just chop it up and bake it with some cheese. Maybe zucchini is starting to come down and you can do up a giant zucchini slice and freeze portions of that. Maybe strawberries suddenly look good. Who knows? Maybe you could chuck in a few more plants. But that's when we use those things. And if something is exceptionally cheap, it means there is an abundance. And that's when we start asking whether we can preserve some. So freezing, bottling, turning into relish or a sauce, share a bulk purchase with somebody else. Seasonal eating doesn't mean having any kind of complicated food philosophy. Sometimes it simply means just refusing to pay $9 for something when another perfectly good vegetable is only $2. Today's recipe is a whatever is cheap vegetable pasta. So cook your pasta, and in a large frying pan, soften onion and garlic in a little bit of oil. Then add whatever vegetables are good value. Zucchini, broccoli, peas, spinach, capsicum, tomato, beans. Add a splash of the pasta water and squeeze of lemon, salt and pepper, and some grated cheese. Toss that through your pasta, and if you've got some herbs, chuck those in too. Now that's dinner. No strict vegetable list required, because sometimes the most economical recipe is the one most flexible enough to use just whatever the season gives.
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1: More than $700,000 will be spent upgrading Grafton's Aruma Community Mental Health Facility. The refurbishment will deliver improved patient areas, new air conditioning, updated ICT equipment and general building improvements. The project is part of the wider regional health infrastructure program and is expected to begin in mid-2027. Three Clarence Valley projects have also been recognised at the Engineers Australia Excellence Awards. The Clarence Regional Aquatic Centre received outstanding nominee status, while the Bluff Bridge Replacement and Rushforth Road Water Treatment Plant Reservoir Upgrade were named finalists. Residents across the Clarence Valley are being encouraged to get active this month for the One Foot Forward campaign supporting the Black Dog Institute. Adding local sport, Grafton Pickleball Club is holding its Champion of the Court League tonight with games from 6 o'clock at the PCYC. That's some of what's making local news and sport today for Thursday, October the 1st.
2: Hey, Sam. What's up?
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1: A mostly fine and sunny first day of Oztober, heading for a top of 28 degrees today. The UVI very high, the fire danger rating moderate. The outlook for the next couple of days, fine and sunny tomorrow, 29. The same for Saturday, Sunday fine 30, 27 and possible showers on Monday. Heavier showers on Tuesday, 29 and sunny by Wacky Wednesday. A top of 26. 28 degrees our expected top today. Right now sitting on 18 degrees. 24 to 9, and that is the latest. Loving life, local news, sport and weather.
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0: The music for Oztober here at the Clarence Valley's Loving Life 103.5. More of those coming up for you in the next hour with Paulson Paul Kelly. I will also play you some Jenny Morris and Hats Off also on the way in the next hour. You've got me through till 10 o'clock this morning. And then Andrew will keep you company, followed by Ryan this afternoon. And don't forget, Petey's back with Pete's Prescription tonight from 7 o'clock. And he's got some great Aussie tunes for you as well. All part of Oztober for our station sponsor in, of course, Roach's Family Hotel. 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Latest in Loving Life local news coming up at 9 o'clock. Before then, Dan Hannaford's going to join us. He's on his way to the Clarence Valley for a live concert at, of course, Tenamon Gallery.
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0: That is L.A. Rain from Australian singer-songwriter Dan Hannaford. And, of course, Dan has spent close to two decades building his career on the road, writing songs, telling stories and performing everywhere from intimate venues to some pretty noisy rooms as well. But his latest live concept strips it all back. The Songhouse Campfire Sessions comes to Tenement Gallery at Pillar Valley this coming Saturday night, where the audience gets much more than just the songs. Dan will take you inside them, sharing where they came from, the people, the experiences behind them, and some of the twists and turns along the way. I'm pleased to say Dan Hannaford is on the line this morning. G'day, Dan. How are you?
1: I'm wonderful. Thank you very much.
0: Hey, Dan, inside the Songhouse, the Campfire Sessions, it's more than just a traditional concert, isn't it? What was the idea behind creating this style of show?
1: So, as you mentioned, I've been almost two decades singing in pubs and clubs and pretty much everywhere and in between. I've had all these songs that weren't necessarily suited to those environments, and they've been up my sleeve. And I actually did a inside the Songhouse at Tamworth Country Music Festival, and I got to sing some of these songs for the first time, songs I've had for over 15 years. And I realised there is an audience for these songs, and it just needs to be in a specific environment for them to be able to be heard. And I've just been blown away so far just by the response to these songs, and not just the songs, but the stories behind the songs and where the songs came from. And it's just given me a new life on performing, and a new life for these songs that now have a place to be heard.
0: You're actually telling the stories behind the songs as well as performing them on Saturday night. Doing this type of show, has that changed the relationship that you have with the audience?
1: I guess it's always nice to have a listening audience, and being able to invite them into that space. And it gives the songs a much more power and poignancy as far as a context for these songs to be heard. And my hope is that I'm sharing these stories and these songs and the characters that I've met through my journey of travelling and singing. And in some ways, my hope is that people see part of their story in these songs as well.
0: Now, you're performing at Tenement Gallery on Saturday. It's been described as the Campfire Session. What makes this version of the Songhouse different to others?
1: I guess it's going to be outdoors, but the premise is still the same as far as it's obviously a listening gig. It's an intimate gig. It's a place, again, where these songs and stories can be heard. And I guess my hope is that there'll be a sense of community, a sense of togetherness, and a sense of, being in the moment, not just of the songs, but with myself as an artist, but also as a community of people coming together and celebrating song, celebrating story, and celebrating what it is to be human and being together on this journey.
0: We opened up this morning with L.A. Rain, which references places like Los Angeles and Nashville and Texas running through the song. Where did L.A. Rain come from?
1: So I spent, I saved up a whole bunch of money to go. I had a dream to go and record an album in the United States of America, and turns out that I did that in Los Angeles. And for the first two or three days of trying to make this record, it wasn't going very well. And all my life, wherever I was, if it started raining, it was a sign to me that I was meant to be where I was meant to be. And so I was in L.A. First 3 days of the recording, and it wasn't going very well. And I thought, I need it to rain. I need to know that I'm meant to be here making this record. So I guess L.A. Rain's a bit like a prayer just saying, I need to know that I'm in the right place at the right time doing this record. So that's where that song came from.
0: So the album Rumble and Wheel, which you recorded in Los Angeles, how much did being in America, particularly LA and Nashville, influence the sound and the writing of those songs on the album?
1: Well, yeah, it was definitely what I was going after, with that Americana sound. Part of the reason why I went to Los Angeles and to have all these amazing session musicians come and play on the record. So we'd be we'd be tracking, and I'd meet these people that would come in the studio, and then at the end of the session, I would Google who they are, and then it was like, oh, okay, you played pedal steel for Bruce Springsteen, or you were, you know, Merle Haggard's bass player, or you played fiddle for Willie Nelson. And it was a very humbling experience for me to be in the same room as these artists, and also just, again, appreciating just the skill level of some people, and also recognizing just the amount of time that they've invested in being able to play their instrument, to come in and listen to a track, first take, write the chord chart as they're listening to it, and then to go and play something incredible over the top. And it's just like, these guys are pros, and that's part of the reason why you go to places like Los Angeles and you go to Nashville, because you're chasing that sound, and sure enough, they plug in and there it is, and that's what you pay the money for. And also to meet them and to hear their stories and get to know them, and when you hear them give you feedback like, man, that's a really good song, you know, and they've played on thousands of songs, but to hear that from those guys, it's like, wow, okay, cool, I've got something.
0: It must have blown your mind, I mean, to be able to play alongside people of that caliber.
1: Oh yeah. I was quite intimidating, but at the same time, I think generally when you meet people who are really good at what they do, they don't need to tell you how good they are. They just play and you can hear it. And they've been around, they don't need to, speak down to you or whatever to make themselves feel better. They're just comfortable in who they are and what they do. So yeah, the whole thing. I'd love to go back and do it again. But in saying all that, we have some. Well, I brought a couple of them from America over here to do some gigs with me, just on Northern New South Wales, and we haven't got what they've got, but they haven't got what we've got, and it's kind of cool recognizing the difference musically. And their approach to playing musically because of where they were brought up.
0: You played thousands of gigs and sold tens of thousands of CDs independently. What's kept you doing all of that through the years?
1: Well, I guess it's been my job full-time for 18 years, and I guess it's the new song. It's the opportunity to keep writing, keep creating, and I tell people what, you know, art, when it comes down to it, is basically you make stuff and you show it to other people. And the more you make stuff, the better you get at making stuff. And just, I guess, over the years, just having people in my corner saying, this is great, keep going. And always, I guess, the hope for me is that the something that I make will outlive me and go further than I'll ever go. And my kids can listen to it, and their kids can listen to it, and their kids can listen to it. And, I guess leaving, you know, we're all going to leave something behind. And for me, it'll be the songs.
0: The music industry has certainly changed enormously throughout your career, but just in over the years, particularly streaming on social media these days. Has that made live performance like the Songhouse even more important to you?
1: Oh, definitely. I think success at the moment isn't streaming numbers, it's bums on seats as far as your ability to get people to come and pay their hard-earned to come and watch you perform. And I think, and particularly with AI and stuff, you can type prompt words into AI program and generate a song. And do people really want to come and hear you say, I type prompt words into an app and I got this song? Or do people want to come here and come to a gig and hear you say, oh, I went to Nashville and I met this artist, or I was broken down out the back of Maroochydore and this happened, you know, what sounds more appealing, I guess, you know, is it the view at the top of the hill, or is it the climb that people want to be engaged in? And for me, part of what I'm doing is I'm, you know, telling stories about the climb, not just the view from the top of the mountain.
0: Well, Saturday night is certainly going to be a great show. What should people bring with them out of Tenement Gallery, and what time should they be arriving?
1: I'm hoping they don't bring an umbrella. Hopefully the weather's fine. Hopefully the weather's good for us. But I just did one in Armidale, and the response from that show just really touched me, just the fact that people weren't sure what to expect but just blown away by what they experienced. And so I guess for people coming to Tenement, it's just an expectation of hearing something that's real, something that's human. I'd hope they bring their listening ears and an open heart and a willingness to, celebrate and explore what it is to be human through story and song.
0: Mate, we appreciate your time this morning. Have a great trip down here. Enjoy yourself on Saturday night, and I hope that you get a big crowd to listen to some real Australian music that's not AI-generated.
1: No worries, mate. Thanks for giving it a plug, and I'm more than happy to chat any time.
0: Good on you. Dan Hannaford, our guest this morning. The Songhouse Campfire Sessions are happening at Tenement Gallery in Pillar Valley Saturday night from 6 o'clock, an intimate night of live music and storytelling, hearing not just the songs, but the stories, the people, and the moments that created them as well. You can find ticket information through Humanitics and the Tenement Gallery event listings, and it's going to be a fantastic night on Saturday night. Let's head out with another song from Dan. This is called Crazy at Loving Life 103.1.

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1: Health, infrastructure and community sport lead local news this hour, with more than $700,000 being committed to upgrades at Grafton's Aruma Community Mental Health Facility. The project will include new flooring, lighting and air conditioning, along with improvements to patient spaces, with work due to begin mid-2027. The Clarence Valley has also received national engineering recognition, with three council projects acknowledged at the 2026 Engineers Australia Excellence Awards. The Clarence Regional Aquatic Centre was named an outstanding nominee, with the Bluff Bridge and Rushforth Road Reservoir projects also reaching a finalist status. The Black Dog Institute's One Foot Forward campaign is also underway this month, encouraging locals to get moving for mental health research. And tonight, Grafton Pickleball Club hosts its Champion of the Court League from 6 o'clock at the PCYC in Powell Street. That's some of what's making local news and sport today for Thursday, October the 1st.
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1: A mostly fine and sunny Thursday, heading for a top of 29 degrees for your Friday tomorrow. The same for Saturday, and 30 degrees and late showers on Sunday. Monday, possible showers 27, heavy showers on Tuesday 29, and more rain about on Wednesday later in the day with a top of 26. Today, heading for a top of 28 degrees, right now sitting on 14.
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Hello, it is Dave. I'm with you through till 10 this morning. Then Andrew will keep you company. Of course, this month we are celebrating all Australian music. It is Oztober. Thanks to our station sponsor, Roach's Family Hotel. You can't get any more Aussier than this. Here's Paul Kelly at Loving Life. Before

0: They're our local legends here at Loving Life 103.1, part of Oztober, the boys from Hats Off and Good Intentions. And of course, Oztober is proudly brought to you by our station sponsor, Roach's Family Hotel. 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And of course, there's live music every Friday night in the front bar. Hey, is there a particular Australian song that is just a banger for you and brings back some great memories? 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We'd love to know, and we might play it for you a little bit later on this morning here at Loving Life 103.1. It's October. No, it's Oztober, Damo. 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

0: 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Everything I'm Not. What a great Aussie track that is, hey. 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

Loving Life 103.1. That's it for me today. Thank you for your company. Our Oztober continues after the news at 10 o'clock with Andrew. He's got some great Aussie anthems for you. And of course, this weekend, it is our Aussie Anthem weekend. We'll be coming to you live from Red Ride Park on Saturday morning at 8 o'clock. And then, of course, down there at the Iluka Mermaid Festival on Sunday, also from 8 a.m. as we get you out and about right across the valley, Oztober, for our station sponsor, Roach's Family Hotel.

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1: More than $700,000 is being invested in upgrades to Grafton's Aruma Community Mental Health Facility. The work would include new flooring, ceilings and lighting, upgraded air conditioning and ICT equipment, as well as improvements to patient interview and waiting areas. The project has been funded through the New South Wales Government's $12 million Regional Health Minor Works Program, with work expected to begin in mid-2027. Meanwhile, three Clarence Valley infrastructure projects have received national engineering recognition. The Clarence Regional Aquatic Centre was named an outstanding nominee in the Project of the Year category at the Engineers Australia Excellence Awards. The Fluffer Bridge Replacement and Rushforth Road Water Treatment Plant Reservoir Upgrade were also named finalists. And in local sport, Grafton Pickleball Club's Champion of the Court League gets underway tonight from 6 o'clock at the PCYC Grafton. And that's some of what's making local news and sport today for Thursday, October the 1st.
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